Now, some of y'all never been down south too much. I'm gonna tell you a little bit about this so that you understand what I'm talking about. Down there we have a plant that grows out in the woods and the fields. Looks something like a turnip green. Everybody calls it poke salad. Poke salad. Used to know a girl lived down there and she'd go out in the evenings and pick her a mess of it. Carry it home and cook it for supper. Cause that's about all they had to eat. They did all right. Down in Louisiana, where the alligators grow so mean, that lived a girl that I swear to

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And others, his family and his companies. As part of that settlement, as is customary in IRS settlements, there's a separate AG order.

0: Talk about timing. Trump said he was nominating Blanche to be his permanent attorney general.
1: He's acting attorney general. Tomorrow I'm instructing Dan and everybody else that's involved in that very complicated process, which is going to go, I think, very quickly, that we are going to make him permanent attorney general.
2: Obviously, I'm honored and humbled that the president indicated he was going to nominate me today. I would. I was with him last night at the dinner when he said that. I was confirmed a year ago to be the deputy attorney general. I still am the deputy attorney general. I will work with the senators. I have a good relationship with the Senate on both sides. I don't say no to phone calls. I'll meet with anybody that wants to meet with me. And I think the work that this department has been doing since President Trump took office, if you look at any stat across the board, it's much better. Much safer. Our communities are better off. Drugs are coming off the streets, and that's what President Trump expects, and that's frankly what I think everybody in this country expects. So I'm looking forward to working with the senators and getting them the information they need.

If you want a serious negotiation, Putin has to have pressure put on him. If he is going to make any concessions at all.

0: magic.
1: When it comes to defying court orders, just a few days ago, Homeland Secretary Mullen told Congress he might not obey a court order that he considers to be political, as if that was a legal basis to defy it. The issue came up again in an actual court case involving Trump's ballroom, namely a court ordering Trump to stop. Arguing before the D.C. Court of Appeals, Trump's DOJ lawyer Yakov Roth insisted no court has the authority to intervene in Trump's rush to demolish the East Wing and build the ballroom once the project started. And when appeals court judge Patricia Millette asked Roth if he meant Trump could just order the demolition of the Statue of Liberty that way, the DOJ said yes, he could. No, really.
2: Yes, I don't think it depends on the particular connection that one has.
3: If the government decides very quickly and bulldoze the Statue of Liberty, the people who, ancestors, that was the first thing they saw coming to this country. But the government moved too fast. Nothing can be done.
2: I think that's right, yes. If there can move to the merits, if there are no other questions on standing.

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I'm the host of the Hippie Hour, which airs on Fridays from 4 to 6 p.m.

later on, someone will say you've had your day. Now you must make way. Don't they always? But you'll never know the pain.

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Perhaps there's nothing there.

0: You're the mushrooms that grow through your eyes, through your skull.
1: You're the poems that are sketched in your skin.
0: The patterns on your palms and the cheap psychic's grin.
2: You're a beautiful fucking mess.
0: You're the store-bought pregnancy test.

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He's a winner of 4 Grammy Awards thus far. It's Sam Smith. And Love is a Losing Game.

Santo.

for the gal in spiked high heels and fishnet stockings. She tapped her feet to the tiki beat. The effect was wild and shocking. I rolled under her table and I worshipped at her feet.

Yes, it's cocktail time and zero proof time, the segment where I read you cocktail recipes and zero proof cocktail recipes so that you can make them at home this weekend or tonight if you feel so inclined. Or if you have the ingredients right with you, you can make it to enjoy for the rest of my show. Let me put this ukulele down here. And the cocktail I'm going to share with you is a favorite of mine. Perhaps my favorite tiki cocktail from the golden age of tiki, mid-30s to the late 60s, roughly. Though that is hard for me to say because there are so many great tiki cocktails that have been invented over the years. But this one I have come back to frequently. It's probably the recipe I've made myself the most out of all of the tiki drinks I have discovered. And it is called the Molokai Mule. I have right here a recipe card and the official Molokai Mule mug. I have the card and the mug, so I'm combining the cocktail segment today with a little segment I call

0: went ahead like the heads you see on Easter Island.
1: I want a head.